0: can't believe you did that. I just can't take this anymore.
1: I mean, I just can't believe it. It's just like the same thing every day, right?
0: No. I just can't trust you anymore. Please.
1: Trust me.
0: Wait, don't go.

0: Debi Miziku, poko pase sou Radio Humilité, konen li poko hit.
1: I went back to my ex for comfort and unfortunately, I got pregnant. I didn't know what to do and felt very guilty around you. I'm sorry. I miss you. I heart you.